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When you break it down by hour, it is insane how much time really does fly. 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

Columbia and Green's greatest hits of the 60s, 70s, and 80s. 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So if you had to describe 2026 with just one word, which would that be? I can tell you right now, mine would be wild. It's been wild so far. Let's talk in two songs.

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See, I've been out of the dating game for a while. I've been married for quite a bit. And maybe you're with somebody and you're thinking, they're not my forever. Well, uncuffing, they say now is the time. Uncuffing and time for summer. Have you heard about this? We got to talk in 10.

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and Green's greatest hits of the 60s, 70s, and 80s. Oldies 93.5. So doomerism. Apparently it's a thing. Are you a doomer? Apparently, it's somebody that's really glass half empty, but it's fueled by this non-stop exposure of negative headlines and social media, worst case thinking. It can leave you feeling drained and stuck. They say, step back, take a breath.

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I'm Michelle Fay. 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

93.5, Columbia and Green's greatest hits of the 60s, 70s, and 80s. See, this is scary, so I want to make sure it doesn't happen to you. It's called ghost tapping. It's this new credit card scam. I'll let you know more next.

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Just when we feel like aging is not necessarily a good thing, we're finding out it's just us getting to the good part. I'll let you know more in minutes.

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I'm Michelle Fay. 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

Oldies, 93.5. Just after midnight, Jeff Davis. Welcome to the weekend. Jimmy Buffett and Buffalo Springfield coming up. You know what else was born in the USA? Mini watermelons. We'll talk about that. How about putting those in your overnight snack pack?

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I'm Jeff Davis. 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

0: 93.5, playing Columbia and Green's greatest hits of the 60s, 70s, and 80s. Buffalo Springfield, for what it's worth. I'm Jeff Davis. Coming up on 12:15, what would it be worth to you to have some mini melons in your lunch bag for your overnight third shift work? For me, it's always been like a microwave meal and some Little Debbie's, maybe some chips. But now you can be more healthy. A mother-daughter duo has successfully reduced the size of watermelons so that they're about as big as a chicken egg. It's a non-GMO chemical mutation approach. So they're good for greenhouses and vertical farming. And they're still sweet, still look the same, still firm. But I guess depending on how thick the rind is, it's going to depend on how much fruit you get. And then there's a question, is the rind on these edible? I don't know. But look for the mini watermelons. They've been doing this since 2021. I haven't seen anywhere that these are for sale. But just do the Google. Mini melons. Blondie. Jim Croce. Wait, maybe not use that term. Use mini watermelons. Blondie, Jim Croce, and Johnny Nash are coming up. More of the greatest hits back-to-back next.
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Rolling through this long set of the greatest hits back-to-back. Commodores, they're just ahead. Jeff Davis, what about those bills? Oh, yeah. The tax bill, the tuition bill. You want to save up for some vacation time? Well, Monday morning at 9 o'clock, be back here because it's your next chance to be a winner in our $1,000 payday. 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
1: 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Oldies 93.5. Columbia and Greens 60s, 70s, and 80s.

0: Oldies 93.5. It's the Commodores. I'm Jeff Davis. Easy, like using a chatbot for your medical advice. You probably don't want to do that. Although AI is being used more and more for health information, but they're handing out dangerous information about cancer treatment. So listen up. A study at the Lundquist Institute for Biomedical Innovation at Harbor UCLA Medical Center, that's a very long name, they looked at how AI chatbots handle scientific misinformation. They tested free versions of Gemini from Google, the Chinese model DeepSeek, Meta AI, ChatGPT, and Grok, and questions included whether 5G technology or antiperspirants cause cancer, which vaccines are dangerous, and whether anabolic steroids are safe. And half of their responses were problematic, with 19.6% being highly problematic. Grok was the worst when being asked about alternative cancer treatments. The chatbots did give disclaimers, but then shared the options. The researchers concluded that the AI bots aren't ready to handle medical questions yet. I just go to WebMD. That's my favorite. Foundations and Eddie Money coming up with more of the greatest hits next, heading toward 1 o'clock.
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Oldies 93.5, playing Columbia and Green's greatest hits of the 60s, 70s, and 80s. We are back into another long set of the greatest hits. I'm Jeff Davis. Hold on. We're just getting started, heading toward 1 o'clock. Eddie Money.

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Columbia and Greene County's Oldies 93.5. Manfred Mann's band tethered to the earth, but now we head to the cosmos with Elton John.

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I'm Jeff Davis. 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

Columbia and Green's greatest hits of the 60s, 70s, and 80s. Oldies 93.5. The Michael Jackson biopic, just called Michael. Man, it rolled the box office last week and $97 million here in the U.S. $217 million globally. That was just the first weekend of release. Steelers Wheel.

0: Columbia and Green's greatest hits of the 60s, 70s, and 80s. Oldies, 93.5. The king of the soundtrack. There's Kenny Loggins and Footloose. I'm Jeff Davis. Now, his other big movie from the 80s, Top Gun, it's going to be back in theaters. Top Gun and Top Gun Maverick, actually. It's going to return to the big screen for a thrilling double feature alongside a promo trailer. Tom Cruise wrote, "If you feel the need, two films, one big screen, back in theaters, May 13th, celebrating the 40th anniversary of the original film." Man, it's been 40 years already since Danger Zone. Steve Miller Band, Otis Redding coming up. We're heading toward 2 o'clock. More of the greatest hits next.
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Oldies 93.5. We are slipping into the 2 o'clock hour with more of the greatest hits back to back. I'm Jeff Davis. 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

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I'm Jeff Davis. 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
1: You broke my heart, cause I couldn't dance. You didn't even want me around. And now I'm back to let you know I can really shake them down.

Oldies 93.5. Just after 2 o'clock, I'm Jeff Davis. Got the Cars and Frankie Valli. They're on the way. More of the greatest hits. Doing them back to back. A little bit of Motown on this one, Tainted Love. Where did our love go? Soft set.

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0: Oldies, 93.5, Columbia and Green's greatest hits of the 60s and 70s. Frankie Valli, it's movie music from Grease. I'm Jeff Davis. I wonder if Principal McGee. Oldies, 93.5, Columbia and Green's greatest hits of the 60s and 70s. Frankie Valli, it's movie music from Grease. I'm Jeff Davis. I wonder if Principal McGee, played by the great Eve Arden, who was, of course, also our Miss Brooks, wonder if she was ever nominated for iHeartRadio's Thank a Teacher, powered by Donors Choose. 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

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I'm Jeff Davis. 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

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So true.

Oldies 93.5. I'm Jeff Davis, and I got the knack. They're coming up as we roll through this long set of the greatest hits back to back. And Monday morning at 9 o'clock, it is back.

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1: It's the Knack and my Sharona. I'm Jeff Davis. My long list of great rock and roll is next with the Beach Boys and the Doobie Brothers to get it started. Another long set of the greatest hits back to back. You know what it is like when you work third shift, you have to do some napping during the day. And it's supposed to be good for you, but excessive napping can be dangerous. Sleep researchers tracked older adults and found each additional hour of daytime napping was associated with a 13% higher risk of death. Naps are going to kill you. Daytime napping was defined as getting shut-eye between 9 a.m. and 7 p.m. Nodding off in the morning was especially risky. Well, that's when we get off work. So what are we supposed to do? The study actually showed links between too much napping and cardiovascular disease. So take it easy with those naps. Nothing's safe anymore.
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Columbia and Green's greatest hits of the 60s, 70s, and 80s, Oldies 93.5. Beach Boys out on tour this year to celebrate 60 years of Pet Sounds. I'm Jeff Davis, Doobie Brothers. They're out on tour with Santana. It's the Oneness Tour. That one kicks off June 13th near Chicago. 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

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I'm Jeff Davis. If you're in the car right now, make Oldies 93.5 the first preset on your car radio. That way you'll never miss Kevin Rush in the morning and Columbia and Green's greatest hits of the 60s, 70s, and 80s while you

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Columbia and Green's greatest hits of the 60s, 70s, and 80s. Oldies 93.5. I'm Jeff Davis. Got the Bee Gees and Don Henley just ahead. Just after 3 o'clock, it's the Beatles.

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I'm Jeff Davis. 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

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I'm Jeff Davis. 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

Oldies 93.5, Columbia and Green's greatest hits of the 60s and 70s. I'm Jeff Davis. Happy weekend. More of the greatest hits back-to-back. Stevie Nicks on the way. Now it's the Motown sound. Four Tops, Can't Help Myself.

0: Columbia and Green's greatest hits of the 60s, 70s, and 80s. Oldies 93.5. Edge of 17, there's Stevie Nicks. I'm Jeff Davis. Now, we were just talking about Don Henley. He's going to reissue his End of the Innocence album. But Stevie Nicks, she's got new music coming out May 26th, which just happens to be her 78th birthday. The album will be called The Ghost Record. And from what I understand, she's doing a Taylor Swift kind of thing. If she's ever been a part of your life and you did her wrong, you better look out. Jerry Rafferty and the Stones are coming up. We've got more of the greatest hits back to back heading toward 4 o'clock.
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93.5. I'm Jeff Davis, back into it. Another long set of the greatest hits heading toward 4 o'clock. And as if we didn't already figure it out, the Stones have come clean. They are the Cockroaches. Their new album, Foreign Tongues, should be out June or July.

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I'm Jeff Davis. 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

0: Oldies 93.5. Good morning. I'm Jeff Davis. It is just after 4 o'clock with the Beatles and Elton John coming up. Yeah, you work hard for the money. Sometimes it's not enough, though, is it? You could use a little extra. And Carrie was excited when we told her that she won $1,000 from us.
1: Oh, my gosh. That's amazing.
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I'm Jeff Davis from Kinderhook to Cairo and Copaic to Germantown. 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

0: Oldies 93.5. Elton John, it's Benny and the Jets. I'm Jeff Davis. How about Scooby and the Gang? What's going on with those guys? There's a new live-action Scooby-Doo Origins series coming to Netflix. It's going to focus on the very first case that the Mystery Inc. gang ever did. Daphne, Shaggy, Velma, and Fred investigate a haunting mystery involving a Great Dane puppy and something supernatural going on there, too. If all the gang is back, that's great, unless Scrappy's there. Don't bring him back. If only they could bring back Don Knotts. That'd be great. Coming up on 416, Thin Lizzy, the Beach Boys, Peter Frampton. They're all coming up. More of the greatest hits next.
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0: 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I'm Jeff Davis. 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

Mississippi's 93.5, playing Columbia and Green's greatest hits of the 60s, 70s, and 80s. Jackson Brown coming up. We're rolling through this long set of the greatest hits back-to-back. 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

0: Oldies 93.5. Red or not empty, there's Jackson Brown. I'm Jeff Davis. Heading toward 5 o'clock, have you been missing out on watching Ted Lasso? If you haven't yet, you better catch up because season 4 will be out August 5th and the trailer is out now. Ted Lasso returns to AFC Richmond to coach the new women's team. And you're going to see lots of familiar faces. Rebecca, Keeley, Coach Beard, Roy Kent, Higgins, and May Green, although Jamie Tartt may not be coming back. Phil Dunster played Jamie Tartt. He's been on that new Steve Carell show, Rooster, on HBO Max, and look for some new additions to the cast as well. Frankie Valli in the Four Seasons, Jackson 5, coming up. More of the greatest hits back-to-back next.
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Oldies 93.5. Heading toward 5 o'clock. Good morning, I'm Jeff Davis. It's more of the greatest hits back to back. That Michael Jackson biopic, man, it ruled the box office last weekend. $97 million just in the U.S., $217 million worldwide. But they say this weekend, The Devil Wears Prada 2 might knock it out of that top spot.

Oldies 93.5. I'm Jeff Davis. Thanks, Cooksakee and Chatham, for listening to Columbia and Green's greatest hits of the 60s and 70s on Oldies 93.5.

Columbia and Green's greatest hits of the 60s, 70s, and 80s. Oldies 93.5. The Eagles and the Steve Miller Band are coming up. I'm Jeff Davis. Good morning, just after 5 o'clock. Temptations, Motown, My Girl.

Columbia and Green's greatest hits of the 60s, 70s, and 80s. Oldies 93.5. I'm Jeff Davis. You probably have us as your number one preset in the car. And now you can make us number one on your free iHeart app, too. Make us number one. So we're always just a tap

0: Columbia and Green's greatest hits of the 60s, 70s, and 80s. Oldies 93.5. Steve Miller Band, It's the Joker. He's been busy on his Instagram posting performance videos. Take the Money and Run, Mercury Blues from Austin City Limits back in 2011. Rockin' Me from the Pine Knob Amphitheater in Clarkston, Michigan in 1982. And this year, celebrating the 50th anniversary of the Fly Like an Eagle album. There will be a reissue of that on May 15th. It'll be a special picture disc. I'm Jeff Davis. Happy Saturday. Coming up on 5:15, Boston, Beatles, and Benatar. They're all coming up. More of the greatest hits next. When a
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I'm Jeff Davis, heading towards 6 o'clock. Enjoy the rest of your Saturday. And Monday morning, I know you don't want to think about that because it's the weekend. But what if I told you you could be $1,000 richer just for listening to the radio or the iHeartRadio app? 9 o'clock Monday morning, it's the return of our $1,000 payday. 9 chances to win every

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1: Good morning. How you doing on this Saturday? I'm Kevin Rush. Real glad to have you on board and starting the weekend with me. Got Leonard Skinner on the way. Some Sweet Caroline from Neil Diamond. Also the Eagles this hour. Here's Peter Cetera. Tonight.

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I'm Kevin Rush. From Kinderhook to Cairo and Copaic to Germantown, feel good with Columbia and Green's greatest hits of the 60s and 70s on Oldies 93.5.

Oldies 93.5, playing Columbia and Green's greatest hits of the 60s, 70s, and 80s. And who is Jesse's girl? Rick Springfield didn't even know her name, just knew her as Jesse's girl.

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Columbia and Green's greatest hits of the 60s, 70s, and 80s, oldies, 93.5. Good morning. I'm Kevin Rush, a little bit after 7 o'clock with Wild Cherry and Aha. On the way right now, John Lennon's Imagine.

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Great way to start your day right here. 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We'll take care of getting you up and running. All right, let's get a cup of coffee and listen to the greatest music of all time.

Columbia and Green's greatest hits of the 60s, 70s, and 80s, oldies 93.5. And I'm Kevin Rush. Sure hope you enjoy the rest of your weekend. Got the whole thing ahead of us. And on Monday, $1,000 payday, we'll be back. So enjoy the weekend and then start Monday winning $1,000. Doesn't get better than that. Here's the Beatles and Here Comes the Sun.

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Jeff Davis, just after 10 o'clock. Eagles. Fleetwood Mac coming up. Now it's Rockwell.

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I'm Jeff Davis. 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

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I'm Jeff Davis. 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

Oldies 93.5 with Columbia and Green's greatest hits of the 60s, 70s, and 80s. Spinners coming up as we roll through this long set of the greatest hits back to back. I'm Jeff Davis. Stone's new album, Foreign Tongues. It's expected in June or July, depending on who you ask. First song will be Rough and Twisted. Here's

oldies. 93.5, Columbia and Green's greatest hits of the 60s and 70s. I'm Jeff Davis, sitting toward 11 o'clock. It's not too late to be a winner in our $1,000 payday. Oh, no. We're doing it again next week. Next chance to win, Monday morning at 9.

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Oldies 93.5 with Columbia and Green's greatest hits of the 60s, 70s, and 80s. ELO and Elton John are coming up. It's more of the greatest hits back to back. I'm Jeff Davis, just after 11 o'clock, relaxing with Otis Redding with the Sound of the Waves. Sitting.

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I'm Jeff Davis. 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

0: 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I'm Jeff Davis. Monday morning at 9 o'clock, the winning, it is back.
1: 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Thank you. 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

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Oldies 93.5. I'm Jeff Davis. 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

Columbia and Green's greatest hits of the 60s, 70s, and 80s. 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Just afternoon time. I'm Jeff Davis. Paul McCartney and Ringo Starr, they're going to be teaming up for a new single called Home to Us on McCartney's new album, The Boys of Dungeon Lane. That's going to be out May 29th. McCartney and Wings, just ahead, Steppenwolf 2, as we roll through this long set of the greatest hits, doing them back to back with Cool and the Gang.

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0: is 93.5 with Columbia and Green's greatest hits of the 60s, 70s, and 80s. Stevie Wonder's coming up. It's another long set of the greatest hits back to back. I'm Jeff Davis. Monday morning, 9 o'clock is your next chance to be a winner in our $1,000 payday. How's that feeling?
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1: 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We've got tonight, we've got all weekend, so don't miss the greatest hits of all time. 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

Hawaii's 93.5, just after 1 o'clock. I'm Jeff Davis. Thanks for hanging out here Saturday afternoon with Fleetwood Mac and the Jay Giles Band coming up. It's your weekend rock and roll soundtrack. Bill Withers now, Lean on Me, the greatest hits back to back.

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I'm Jeff Davis from Kinderhook to Cairo and Copake to Germantown. 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

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I'm Jeff Davis. 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

0: 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I'm Jeff Davis. It's another long set of the greatest hits back-to-back for your weekend. But Monday morning, the winning is back. 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

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Sailing through this Saturday afternoon, heading toward 2 o'clock. 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

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I'm Jeff Davis. 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

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I'm Jeff Davis. 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

Columbia and Green's greatest hits of the 60s, 70s, and 80s. 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Billy Joel, Only the Good Die Young. I'm Jeff Davis, and I doubt that is from napping too much. But you know what? Doctors say that's a possibility. Can you believe that? Even napping is bad for you if you do too much of it. According to sleep researchers who tracked older adults, they found that each additional hour of daytime napping, get this, it was associated with a 13% higher risk of death. Napping? Daytime napping was defined as getting shut eye between 9 a.m. and 7

Columbia and Green's greatest hits of the 60s, 70s, and 80s. Oldies 93.5. I'm Jeff Davis. Enjoy the rest of your Saturday. Don't mess around. Stay right here for the greatest hits back to back.

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I'm Jeff Davis. 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
1: I'm Jeff Tyson. Hope you're having a good weekend. Saturday rolling around good. Boy, the music's looking fantastic. Eddie Money's coming up. Elton John on the way, too. Here's Fleetwood Mac.

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1: I'm Jeff Tyson. The variety is what we love around here. Keeping it moving for you. Earth, Wind & Fire out on tour this summer. They're coming up next after the Starship.

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I'm Jeff Tyson. 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
1: I'm Jeff Tyson from their Breakfast in America album. 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

0: 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Oldies 93.5.
1: I'm Jeff Tyson, taking a look at the music this hour as we roll into Saturday night together. Got the Bee Gees coming for us. Also on the way, not too far, Steppenwolf on that magic carpet ride. And Chicago, not too far as well. Here's John Lennon.

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Hey, it's Jeff Tyson, and we'd love to hear from you. 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
1: I'm Jeff Tyson. Thank you, Jessica, for making this part of your Saturday night. Yeah, rolling into fun, no doubt about that. Jim Croce.

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1: I'm Jeff Tyson. On the way for us, Elton John. We've got the Beatles not too far away, too. It's Duran Duran and Hungry Like the Wolf.

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Hey, it's Jeff Tyson from Kinderhook to Cairo and Copaic to Germantown. 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

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I'm Jeff Tyson. What's the top song ever in Hudson Valley? You tell us with our talkback feature on the iHeartRadio app. Get full info right now at oldies935.com/connect.

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1: I'm Jeff Tyson. This guy out on the road this year, some solo dates, and also touring with Earth, Wind

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1: I'm Jeff Tyson. There's CCR up around the bend. All right, you're going to be traveling, flying this summer? Well, check this out. One former flight attendant going viral now for saying that families with small kids, should board planes last, not first. The theory is if you get them on first, they're going to have to sit in the seat longer and they get fidgety and you know, they want to get up and run around. If they board last, once they get in the seat, it's time to go. No more waiting around. There might be something to that.
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Oldies 93.5 playing Colombian Green's greatest hits of the 60s, 70s, and 80s. I'm Jeff Tyson. I've got Simon and Garfunkel coming up for us. Journey's on the way, too. Here's James Taylor for all you smiling faces.

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2: 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Thank you.
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1: Hi, my name is Jessica from Milwaukee, Wisconsin. Can you play Michael Jackson's Smooth Criminal? Thank you.
0: You're welcome. And of course, Michael's movie, the biopic Michael, in theaters only this weekend. Here is Smooth Criminal from Michael Jackson on the 80s show.

0: 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You want more 80s? Well, we are just getting started. It is the All Request 80s show. Hello.
1: Hey, Jeff. I'll just see if I can get to play Amanda by Boston. Have a good evening. Thank you.
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0: 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What you got?
1: Hey, good evening, Mr. Stevens, man. This is Marcus calling from Jacksonville, Florida. How about is it possible to play one of my all-time favorite songs, Journey, Any Way You Want It? I appreciate that, man. Thank you. Anyway.

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0: 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It's another hour of 80s music from the guy who has more albums and cassettes than a thrift store. Jeff Stevens. It's the 80s show.
2: I'm Jeff Stevens. The first weekend of the month is all about your requests.
3: Hello, Jeff Stevens. This is Chris Reinders, and I live in Kirtland, Ohio. I would like to hear Celebration by Kool & the Gang. If you can please play it tonight. 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
2: 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And all you have to do is go to the iHeartRadio app, search under podcast for the 80s show with Jeff Stevens. 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